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3: 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From the National Weather Service, mostly clear tonight with patchy fog toward morning. We'll have a low near 54 degrees. Sunny tomorrow with patchy fog early with a high near 83. And for Wednesday, sunny with the high near 86.
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0: 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Martin Davis with you. 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
1: In January of 2017, I was diagnosed with acute lymphoblastic leukemia.
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0: 12.5 million children are still totally unvaccinated. Rotary knows we can find them. 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See? It can be done. And the results are worth it. Let's ensure that all children grow up safe from preventable diseases.
1: 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Taking a look at your forecast from the National Weather Service, mostly clear tonight with patchy fog toward morning with a low near 54 degrees. For tomorrow, it'll be sunny with patchy fog early with a high near 83. Tomorrow night, mostly clear with a low near 60.
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0: 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Here's your forecast from the National Weather Service. Mostly clear tonight with patchy fog toward morning. We'll have a low near 54 degrees. For tomorrow, it'll be sunny with patchy fog early with the high near 83. For tomorrow night, mostly clear with the low near 60. Wednesday, sunny with the high near 86.
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0: 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Stay tuned. I've got your forecast coming up.
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3: 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From the National Weather Service, mostly clear tonight with patchy fog toward morning. We'll have a low near 54 degrees. Sunny tomorrow with patchy fog early with a high near 83. And for Wednesday, sunny with the high near 86.
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1: 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The Foo Fighters and Queens of the Stone Age will play Huntington Bank Field in Cleveland on August 10th. 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
2: 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Taking a look at your forecast from the National Weather Service. Mostly clear tonight with patchy fog toward morning with a low near 54 degrees. For tomorrow, it'll be sunny with patchy fog early with a high near 83. Tomorrow night, mostly clear with a low near 60.
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0: 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Here's your forecast from the National Weather Service. Mostly clear tonight with patchy fog toward morning. We'll have a low near 54 degrees. For tomorrow, it'll be sunny with patchy fog early with the high near 83. For tomorrow night, mostly clear with a low near 60. Wednesday, sunny with a high near 86.
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0: 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Stay tuned. I've got your forecast coming up.
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4: 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From the National Weather Service, mostly clear tonight with patchy fog toward morning. We'll have a low near 54 degrees. Sunny tomorrow with patchy fog early with a high near 83. And for Wednesday, sunny with a high near 86.
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1: 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Taking a look at your forecast from the National Weather Service, mostly clear tonight with patchy fog toward morning with a low near 54 degrees. For tomorrow, it'll be sunny with patchy fog early with a high near 83. Tomorrow night, mostly clear with a low near 60.
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0: 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Here's your forecast from the National Weather Service. Sunny today with patchy fog early. We'll have a high near 83 degrees. Mostly clear tonight with the low near 60. Sunny tomorrow with the high near 86.
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3: 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Checking your forecast from the National Weather Service. It'll be sunny today with patchy fog early with a high near 83 degrees. For tomorrow, sunny with a high near 86. Thursday, partly sunny, a chance of afternoon showers and thunderstorms with a high near 84.
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2: 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From the National Weather Service, sunny today with patchy fog early. We'll have a high near 83 degrees. For tonight, mostly clear with a low near 60. Sunny tomorrow with a high near 86. Thursday, partly sunny, a chance of afternoon showers and thunderstorms with a high near 84.
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4: 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Here's your forecast from the National Weather Service. Sunny today with patchy fog early. We'll have a high near 83 degrees. Mostly clear tonight with the low near 60. Sunny tomorrow with the high near 86.
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0: 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Join Melissa and Johnny S. on the morning show. 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Stay tuned. I've got your forecast coming up.
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0: 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Checking your forecast from the National Weather Service, it'll be sunny today with patchy fog early with a high near 83 degrees. For tomorrow, sunny with a high near 86. Thursday, partly sunny, a chance of afternoon showers and thunderstorms with a high near 84.
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0: 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Martin Davis with you. 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
3: 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From the National Weather Service, sunny today with patchy fog early.

0: We'll have a high near 83 degrees. For tonight, mostly clear with a low near 60. Sunny tomorrow with a high near 86. Thursday, partly sunny, a chance of afternoon showers and thunderstorms with a high near 84.
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6: 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Here's your forecast from the National Weather Service. Sunny today with patchy fog early. We'll have a high near 83 degrees. Mostly clear tonight with the low near 60. Sunny tomorrow with the high near 86.
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0: 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Checking your forecast from the National Weather Service. It'll be sunny today with patchy fog early with a high near 83 degrees. For tomorrow, sunny with a high near 86. Thursday, partly sunny, a chance of afternoon showers and thunderstorms with a high near 84.
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0: 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Martin Davis with you. 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
2: 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From the National Weather Service, sunny today with patchy fog early. We'll have a high near 83 degrees. For tonight, mostly clear with a low near 60. Sunny tomorrow with a high near 86. Thursday, partly

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0: forecast from the National Weather Service. Sunny today with patchy fog early. We'll have a high near 83 degrees. Mostly clear tonight with the low near 60. Sunny tomorrow with the high near 86.
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0: 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Stay tuned. I've got your forecast coming up.
1: 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Some events going on around the area. The Foo Fighters and Queens of the Stone Age will play Huntington Bank Field in Cleveland on August 10th. Hooked Like Helen will

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1: There's nearly 678,290,000 kids under 5 around the world. But what's so important about being 5? A lot, it turns out. Children who live to age 5 are twice as likely to reach adulthood. That's why vaccines matter so much. For 40 years, Rotary and partners have delivered vaccines globally. Like here, and even here. Impressive, right? But 12.5 million children are still totally unvaccinated. Rotary knows we can find them. Because when Rotary and Indian vaccinators looked for families at bus and train stations, used motorbikes, and trekked house to house, they lowered polio cases by 94%. See? It can be done. And the results are worth it. Let's ensure that all children grow up safe from preventable diseases.
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3: 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Checking your forecast from the National Weather Service, it'll be sunny today with patchy fog early with a high near 83 degrees. For tomorrow, sunny with a high near 86. Thursday, partly sunny, a chance of afternoon showers and thunderstorms with a high near 84.
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2: 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From the National Weather Service, sunny today with patchy fog early. We'll have a high near 83 degrees. For tonight, mostly clear with a low near 60. Sunny tomorrow with a high near 86. Thursday, partly sunny, a chance of afternoon showers and thunderstorms with a high near 84.
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0: We're your voice of the Firelands, 95.3 WLKR. Martin Davis with you. 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
1: Hi, this is Jim Rosenhaus with your Guardians update. Off day yesterday for the Guardians. They're back in action tonight. And first baseman Kyle Manzardo says there are certain things he likes to do on a typical day away from the office.
2: I just chill, man. I watch TV, try to get outside, get a little sunshine, walk around a little bit. But I mostly just chill.
1: Guardians back at it tonight. 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
5: Good morning, I'm Josh Bowman from the National Weather Service. Sunny with a high of 83 today. Mostly clear, a low of 62 tonight. 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You can complete the survey online at eriecohealth.com or in person and mobile scanning with QR codes linking directly to the survey available in the lobbies of all Erie County Health Department facilities, as well as on promotional flyers distributed across local community sites and partner organizations. Tonight is National Night Out, a night to promote police-community partnerships and neighborhood safety. You can check out Touch a Truck events tonight in both Sandusky at the Paper District Marina and in Norwalk around the police station. The events run from 4 to 7 p.m. in both locations. The Erie County Sheriff's Office is looking for public feedback as it seeks accredited status from the Ohio Collaborative Law Enforcement Accreditation Program. According to the Sandusky Register, the law enforcement agency is seeking public feedback in the categories of community engagement, delivery of public safety services, and overall candidacy for accredited status. Feedback can be sent via email at citizenfeedback@dps.ohio.gov. A plan for how potential data centers discharge wastewater has been scrapped by the Ohio Environmental Protection Agency. The Norwalk Reflector says that the plan would have made it easier for data centers to obtain permits for discharging wastewater. It won't affect the data center at Perkins and Hayes Avenue, already under construction in Sandusky, but could play a role in the building of proposed data centers in Monroeville and Oxford Township. The proposed

0: will face much criticism from the political arena, which led to the Ohio EPA in pulling the proposal. Sports, the Cleveland Guardians off yesterday, but they were busy at the trading deadline, acquiring three players in three different deals. Yesterday, the Guards picked up pitcher Foster Griffin from Washington, first baseman Nathaniel Lowe from Cincinnati, and outfielder Joe Adell from the Angels. The Guards are back in action tonight, hosting the New York Mets at 6:40 here on 95.3. And that's your local news headlines on 95.3 WLKR. I'm Josh Bowman. Up next, we'll check out the latest in world and national news.
1: AP News, I'm Marcela Sanchez. A cargo ship has reported being struck in the Strait of Hormuz. The AP's Charles de Ledesma reports. This comes as U.S. and Iran claims about talks diverge.
2: The unidentified cargo ship reported being hit by an unknown projectile at 2 a.m. local time while it was 23 miles northeast of Al-Kasab in Oman, the United Kingdom Maritime Trade Operations Center says. The group has not provided further information on the ship, including what flag the vessel was sailing under or whether it was carrying any specific cargo. The town of Al-Kasab sits on the top of the Arabian Peninsula that juts into the Strait of Hormuz, the crucial waterway at the mouth of the Persian Gulf. Meanwhile, President Donald Trump on Monday said the two sides are resuming talks to wind down the war, but Iran insists it's just talking with Oman, with the discussion focusing on the Strait of Hormuz. I'm Charles de Ledesma.
1: 25 states are suing the Trump administration over its latest tariffs, calling them a pretext for replacing import taxes the Supreme Court struck down in February. Voters in five states are heading to the polls for primary elections today. The states include Michigan, Kansas, Missouri, Virginia, and Washington State. A 37-year-old man is accused of intentionally starting one of the massive wildfires around Spokane, Washington. Authorities say Aaron Farinacci was arrested yesterday. Three fires have destroyed at least 700 structures and forced more than 60,000 people to evacuate. Investors will get to question Elon Musk today in the first SpaceX quarterly earnings call since it went public. Stock in SpaceX is down by half since its peak in June. Global shares were mostly higher today following a rally on Wall Street that was helped by easing oil prices. More stories at apnews.com. This is AP News.
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0: That is the Black Keys, Gold on the Ceiling on Norwalk's Voice of the Firelands, 95.3 WLKR. It's 53 degrees outside right now at 6:11. Good morning, Melissa and Johnny. Yes, here in the studio with you on this Tuesday morning. How are you today, Johnny?
1: I'm okay today. How are you?
0: I'm doing just fine. Are you ready for random facts today?
1: I am. Let's do it.
0: All right. The phrase cut to the chase comes from the silent film era. Movies were usually long love stories that ended with a thrilling chase scene. So when people would say cut to the chase, it meant skip the boring stuff and get to the exciting part.
1: Oh, okay. Makes sense.
0: Yeah. Florida, the Sunshine State, has more indoor tanning salons than it has McDonald's.
1: Okay.
0: Yeah. Even though Nevada is most famous for its legalized gambling, it doesn't have a lottery. They've been illegal in Nevada since the state's constitution was ratified in 1864.
1: Okay.
0: And there are 96 bags of human waste on the moon. Astronauts from the Apollo missions left them there to reduce the weight of their shuttles so they'd be able to bring back moon rocks and core samples.
1: Well, okay, sure.
0: I wonder if they're scattered around or if they have one location.
1: Like a big pile.
0: Like a drop pile there.
1: I don't know.
0: Interesting. So there you go. Well, not really, but mildly interesting. It's random. It's a random fact.
1: It's a random
0: for you
1: fact.
0: On this Tuesday morning, coming up, your news, sports, your weather right now, David Bowie, Starman.

0: That is Black Crowes with Remedy on Norwalk's Voice of the Firelands, 95.3 WLKR. It is 53 degrees outside right now at 6:21, and it is National Night Out this evening, and you can join us for National Night Out. It's an annual community building event. It promotes police community partnerships within neighborhoods. They are Touch a Truck events. They'll have food trucks, games, and more. The Captain Chris Morgan going to be at the Night Out in Norwalk. That's happening at the police station on Linwood Ave. Mike Lilje will be in Sandusky for a night out at the Paper District Marina. And thank you to the City of Sandusky Recreation Police and Fire Departments for organizing that Sandusky event. And thank you to the Norwalk Police and Fire Departments for organizing the Norwalk event. We're going to be at both. Thanks to our broadcast sponsors, Shores and Islands, Ohio. It's a Shore Thing. And Friendship, Firelands Federal Credit Union, and American Driving School. So that is tonight for National Night Out events in Norwalk and Sandusky. Mm-hmm. Coming up, though, here today, more music for you. Gonna hear from Oasis and Interpol. We'll have your weather forecast next on 95.3.
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8: From the National Weather Service forecast for today, it's going to be sunny throughout the day with a high near 83. Tonight, mostly clear skies, overnight with a low near 62. For Wednesday, it's going to be sunny with a high near 87. Currently here in Milan, we have 54 degrees.

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2: 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You can complete the survey online at eriecohealth.com or in person and mobile scanning with QR codes linking directly to the survey available in the lobbies of all Erie County Health Department facilities, as well as on promotional flyers distributed across local community sites and partner organizations. 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You can check out Touch a Truck events tonight in both Sandusky at the Paper District Marina and in Norwalk around the police station. 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The Erie County Sheriff's Office is looking for public feedback as it seeks accredited status from the Ohio Collaborative Law Enforcement Accreditation Program. According to the Sandusky Register, the law enforcement agency is seeking public feedback in the categories of community engagement, delivery of public safety services, and overall candidacy for accredited status. 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A plan for how potential data centers discharge wastewater has been scrapped by the Ohio Environmental Protection Agency. The Norwalk Reflector says that the plan would have made it easier for data centers to obtain permits for discharging wastewater. It won't affect the data center at Perkins and Hayes Avenue, already under construction in Sandusky, but could play a role in the building of proposed data centers in Monroeville and Oxford Township. The proposal faced much criticism from the political arena, which led to the Ohio EPA in pulling the proposal. And that's your local news on 95.3 WLKR. I'm Josh Bowman. Up next, we'll check out sports.
3: This Thursday, celebrate the final party at the pier of the 2026 season with a spectacular drone show over Sandusky Bay. The evening starts with 24K Magic playing the hits of Bruno Mars, sponsored by Mary Giles Realtor, North Bay Realty, and the Emporium at West Market Street. Then look to the sky for an amazing drone show finale, sponsored by Lane Trust of Sandusky Library, Shores and Islands, Ohio, the City of Sandusky, and Greater Sandusky Partnership. 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
2: Now taking a look at sports. A day off yesterday for the Cleveland Guardians, which gave them some time to pull off three deals before the MLB trading deadline. The Guards picked up Washington Nationals all-star pitcher Foster Griffin, LA Angel outfielder Joe Adell, and Cincinnati first baseman slash DH Nathaniel Lowe, all those in separate deals involving minor leaguers. The Guards are home tonight to take on the New York Mets at 6:40 on 95.3 WLKR. Joey Cantillo pitches tonight for Cleveland. And Cleveland made a couple roster moves as well in sending David Fry and Kyle Manzardo down to AAA Columbus. After a two-week road trip, the Lake Erie Crushers are finally home tonight. They'll open up a three-game series with Mississippi at 6:30 at Forefront Field in Avon. Boys high school golf yesterday in Clyde. The Norwalk Reflector says that Mansfield Madison won the 17-team Invitational, followed by Tiffin Columbian, Perkins, Bellevue, Genoa, and Willard placing sixth. And in girls golf yesterday at Woodville, according to the Sandusky Register, Clyde was the winner of the tournament, with Margareta finishing ninth. And that's your sports.
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2: From the National Weather Service, a look at your forecast on 95.3 WLKR. Sunny with a high of 83 today, Mostly clear, a low tonight of 62, and sunny in 87 for Wednesday.
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0: 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It's time to take a look at your community calendar,
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1: 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They'll be talking with Smithsonian curator Paula J. Johnson. She'll be speaking about her new book, Julia Child's Kitchen, The Design, Tools, Stories, and Legacy of an Iconic Space.
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1: From the National Weather Service forecast for today, it's going to be sunny throughout the day with a high near 83. Tonight, mostly clear skies overnight with a low near 62. For Wednesday, it's going to be sunny with a high near 87. Currently here in Milan, we have 53 degrees.
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4: Good morning, I'm Josh Bowman. From the National Weather Service, sunny with a high of 83 today, mostly clear, a low of 62 tonight. Now, your local news. The Erie County Health Department's officially inviting all residents living and working in Erie County to participate in the new Community Health Needs Assessment Survey. The survey is conducted every 3 years to collect feedback on public health trends, healthcare access, local obstacles to care, and the overall well-being of the community. You can complete the survey online at eriecohealth.com or in person and mobile scanning with QR codes linking directly to the survey available in the lobbies of all Erie County Health Department facilities, as well as on promotional flyers distributed across local community sites and partner organizations. Tonight is National Night Out, a night to promote police-community partnerships and neighborhood safety. You can check out Touch a Truck events tonight in both Sandusky at the Paper District Marina and in Norwalk around the police station. The events run from 4 to 7 p.m. in both locations. The Erie County Sheriff's Office is looking for public feedback

0: as it seeks accredited status from the Ohio Collaborative Law Enforcement Accreditation Program. According to the Sandusky Register, the law enforcement agency is seeking public feedback in the categories of community engagement, delivery of public safety services, and overall candidacy for accredited status. Feedback can be sent via email at citizenfeedback@dps.ohio.gov. A plan for how potential data centers discharge wastewater has been scrapped by the Ohio Environmental Protection Agency. The Norwalk Reflector says that the plan would have made it easier for data centers to obtain permits for discharging wastewater. It won't affect the data center at Perkins and Hayes Avenue, already under construction in Sandusky, but could play a role in the building of proposed data centers in Monroeville and Oxford Township. The proposal faced much criticism from the political arena, which led to the Ohio EPA in pulling the proposal. Sports: the Cleveland Guardians off yesterday, but they were busy at the trading deadline, acquiring three players in three different deals. Yesterday, the Guards picked up pitcher Foster Griffin from Washington, first baseman Nathaniel Lowe from Cincinnati, and outfielder Joe Adell from the Angels. The Guards are back in action tonight, hosting the New York Mets at 6:40 here on 95.3. And that's your local news headlines on 95.3 WLKR. I'm Josh Bowman. Up next, we'll check out the latest in world and national news.
1: AP News, I'm Marcela Sanchez. President Trump remains furious that his hand-picked top Washington prosecutor defied him in the probe of reflecting pool damage. AP Washington correspondent Sagar Magani reports.
2: The president says he's really disappointed Jeanine Pirro moved to drop charges against a former Olympian accused of vandalizing the Lincoln Memorial reflecting pool.
3: She folded like an umbrella.
2: And accuses Pirro of choking. He's maintained David Hearn and others vandalized the pool, but Pirro assessed the damage was due to shoddy construction. It was a rare case in his second term of a top Trump aide or appointee openly defying him. Pirro has stayed quiet since. The president has not said if he'll fire her. Sagar Magani at the White House.
1: A British maritime monitoring agency says a cargo ship reported being hit by a projectile overnight off the coast of Oman in the Strait of Hormuz. This comes as the U.S. and Iran made opposing claims about whether they were holding talks. Trump yesterday said the two sides are resuming talks to wind down the war. But Iran has insisted it's only talking with Oman, only about the reopening of the Strait of Hormuz. In Spokane, Washington, 37-year-old Aaron Farinacci was arrested yesterday and charged with setting one of the three devastating wildfires that are burning through the region. The fires have destroyed at least 700 buildings and forced some 67,000 people to evacuate around the state's second-largest city. Authorities haven't stated a possible cause for the other two fires. Voters in Michigan, Kansas, Missouri, Virginia, and Washington state are heading to the polls today for primary elections. Global shares were mostly higher today following a rally on Wall Street that was helped by easing oil prices. This is AP News.
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are 54 degrees outside right now at 7:11. It is August 4th, and it's time to hop into the time machine. Take you back in time 291 years to this day in 1735 when New York publisher John Peter Zenger was acquitted of libel. The jury determined that the truth is not libelous, thus establishing freedom of the press in America. 134 years ago, 1892, Sunday school teacher Lizzie Borden murdered her father and stepmother with a hatchet. She was arrested but later acquitted. 112 years ago, 1914, Britain declared war on Germany. It was in 1922, on this day, 104 years ago, when AT&T and the Bell Systems shut down all their switchboards in memory of Alexander Graham Bell, who had died 2 days earlier. All 13 million telephones in the U.S. and Canada went absolutely dead for 1 minute in his honor. It was in 1987, 39 years ago on this day, when the FCC voted 4-0 to rescind the Fairness Doctrine, which required radio and television stations to present balanced coverage of controversial issues. 34 years ago in 1992, indictments were handed down charging officers Lawrence Powell, Timothy Wind, and Theodore Brazino with aiding and abetting the videotaped beating of Rodney King, and against Sergeant Stacy Kuhn for failing to prevent their illegal use of force. It was then 1 year later in 1993 when Officer Stacy Kuhn and Lawrence Powell were sentenced to 2.5 years in prison for violating Rodney King's civil rights. And in 2007, on this day, 19 years ago, Barry Bonds hit his 755th home run to tie Hank Aaron's home run record. He broke the record 3 days later, and it's his 756th ball that's in the Baseball Hall of Fame. Bonds retired with 762 career home runs. So there you have it. Back in time, August 4th. On the way, your birthdays and anniversaries right now. Third Eye Blind, Semi-Charmed Life.

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0: 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Meghan Markle, 45 today. Barack Obama is 65. 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
3: 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The Foo Fighters and Queens of the Stone Age will play Huntington Bank Field in Cleveland on August 10th. 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
2: From the National Weather Service forecast for today, it's going to be sunny throughout the day with a high near 83. Tonight, mostly clear skies. Overnight with a low near 62. For Wednesday, it's going to be sunny with a high near 87. Currently here in Milan, we have 56 degrees.
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2: 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Tonight is National Night Out, a night to promote police-community partnerships and neighborhood safety. You can check out Touch a Truck events tonight in both Sandusky at the Paper District Marina and in Norwalk around the police station. 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The Erie County Sheriff's Office is looking for public feedback as it seeks accredited status from the Ohio Collaborative Law Enforcement Accreditation Program. According to the Sandusky Register, the law enforcement agency is seeking public feedback in the categories of community engagement, delivery of public safety services, and overall candidacy for accredited status. Feedback can be sent via email at citizenfeedback@dps.ohio.gov. A plan for how potential data centers discharge wastewater has been scrapped by the Ohio Environmental Protection Agency. The Norwalk Reflector says that the plan would have made it easier for data centers to obtain permits for discharging wastewater. It won't affect the data center at Perkins and Hayes Avenue, already under construction in Sandusky, but could play a role in the building of proposed data centers in Monroeville and Oxford Township. The proposal faced much criticism from the political arena, which led to the Ohio EPA in pulling the proposal. And that's your local news on 95.3 WLKR. I'm Josh Bowman. Up next, we'll check out sports.
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2: Now taking

0: A look at sports. A day off yesterday for the Cleveland Guardians, which gave them some time to pull off three deals before the MLB trading deadline. The Guards picked up Washington Nationals all-star pitcher Foster Griffin, LA Angel outfielder Joe Adell, and Cincinnati first baseman slash DH Nathaniel Lowe, all those in separate deals involving minor leaguers. The Guards are home tonight to take on the New York Mets at 6:40 on 95.3 WLKR. Joey Cantillo pitches tonight for Cleveland. And Cleveland made a couple roster moves as well in sending David Fry and Kyle Manzardo down to AAA Columbus. After a two-week road trip, the Lake Erie Crushers are finally home tonight. They'll open up a three-game series with Mississippi at 6:30 at Forefront Field in Avon. Boys high school golf yesterday in Clyde. The Norwalk Reflector says that Mansfield Madison won the 17-team Invitational, followed by Tiffin Columbian, Perkins, Bellevue, Genoa, and Willard placing sixth. And in girls golf yesterday at Woodville, according to the Sandusky Register, Clyde was the winner of the tournament, with Margaretta finishing ninth. And that's your sport.
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0: From the National Weather Service, a look at your forecast on 95.3 WLKR. Sunny with a high of 83 today. Mostly clear, a low tonight of 62, and sunny in 87 for Wednesday.
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0: And today's song from British pop band T'Pau, this one featuring vocalist Carol Decker performing overlapping lyrics. It was released as the group's first single in 1987 from their debut album, Bridge of Spies. Following its inclusion in a Pepe Jeans commercial, it reached number 4 both in the US and UK, and it is your Lost Classic from T'Pau. 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
3: From the National Weather Service forecast for today, it's going to be sunny throughout the day with a high near 83. Tonight, mostly clear skies overnight with a low near 62. For Wednesday, it's going to be sunny with a high near 87. Currently here in Milan, we have 59 degrees.
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3: Good morning, I'm Josh Bowman from the National Weather Service. Sunny with a high of 83 today. Mostly clear, a low of 62 tonight. Now, your local news. The Erie County Health Department's officially inviting all residents living and working in Erie County to participate in the new Community Health Needs Assessment Survey. The survey is conducted every 3 years to collect feedback on public health trends, healthcare access, local obstacles to care, and the overall well-being of the community. You can complete the survey online at eriecohealth.com or in person and mobile scanning with QR codes linking directly to the survey available in the lobbies of all Erie County Health Department facilities, as well as on promotional flyers distributed across local community sites and partner organizations. Tonight is National Night Out, a night to promote police-community partnerships and neighborhood safety. You can check out Touch a Truck events tonight in both Sandusky at the Paper District Marina and in Norwalk around the police station. The events run from 4 to 7 p.m. in both locations. The Erie County Sheriff's Office is looking for public feedback as it seeks accredited status from the Ohio Collaborative Law Enforcement Accreditation Program. According to the Sandusky Register, the law enforcement agency is seeking public feedback in the categories of community engagement, delivery of public safety services, and overall candidacy for accredited status. Feedback can be sent via email at citizenfeedback@dps.ohio.gov. A plan for how potential data centers discharge wastewater has been scrapped by the Ohio Environmental Protection Agency. The Norwalk Reflector says that the plan would have made it easier for data centers to obtain permits for discharging wastewater. It won't affect the data center at Perkins and Hayes Avenue, already under construction in Sandusky, but could play a role in the building of proposed data centers in Monroeville and Oxford Township. The proposal faced much criticism from the political arena, which led to the Ohio EPA in pulling the proposal. Sports, the Cleveland Guardians off yesterday, but they were busy at the trading deadline, acquiring three players in three different deals. Yesterday, the Guards picked up pitcher Foster Griffin from Washington, first baseman Nathaniel Lowe from Cincinnati, and outfielder Joe Adell from the Angels. The Guards are back in action tonight, hosting the New York Mets at 6:40. Here on 95.3. And that's your local news headlines on 95.3 WLKR. I'm Josh Bowman. Up next, we'll check out the latest in world and national news.
4: AP News, I'm Marcela Sanchez. A Senate committee is expected to vote today to advance Acting Attorney General Todd Blanche's nomination to lead the Justice Department. AP Washington correspondent Sagar Magani reports this comes after Republican Senators John Cornyn and Tom Tillis, who threatened to block his confirmation, said they'd now vote to advance his nomination.
5: The impasse was over plans to create a $1.8 billion fund to compensate Trump allies who claimed wrongful prosecution. For weeks, Blanche told lawmakers it was dead.
6: There is no weaponization fund.
5: But Republicans Tom Tillis and John Cornyn wanted that in writing. Last night, Blanche issued an order formally rescinding the fund, just hours after President Trump told reporters he still likes the idea of paying backers prosecuted after the Capitol riot.
7: This would be a reimbursement for the pain that they suffered. A lot of people like it.
5: Sagar Magani at the White House.
4: President Trump says new talks with Iran are the last chance for Tehran to forge a deal and avoid an escalation of U.S. strikes on the country.
7: This is the last chance. This is not something that, if it doesn't happen, this is a last chance for them to sign a good document.
4: The president also said he expects negotiations will focus on reopening the Strait of Hormuz and create a pathway for Iran to address the U.S.'s concerns about its nuclear program. The state of Michigan is reporting the first two U.S. deaths related to the diarrhea-causing parasite Cyclospora. State officials say both people had underlying health conditions. Investors in Elon Musk's space company will get a chance to question him today in his first quarterly earnings call since it went public. Stock in SpaceX is down by half since its peak in June. This is AP News.
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0: That is Fits in the Tantrums with Money Grabber on Norwalk's Voice of the Firelands, 95.3 WLKR, 61 degrees right now at 8.09. It's time to play the quickie quiz. Johnny, what are we playing for today?
1: All right, well, today we are playing for a pair of tickets to go see The Fray, playing with Dashboard Confessional and Colony House as part of the Summer of Light tour. That'll be at Jacobs Pavilion in Cleveland on Wednesday, August 12th.
0: All right, if you want to go, just be the first person to correctly answer the quickie quiz question. Your question for today, this is the most common thing that people save just in case and never use. What is it?
1: Just in case.
0: Yeah, it's the most common thing that people save just in case but never actually use. What is it?
1: The most common thing. What could it be?
0: You want to take a guess? Give us a call, 663-495-3 419-609-4953. I will say it is not like random cables.
1: Okay, it's not. It's not stuff like that.
0: It's not a thing like cables and plug things you plug in. But it's the most common thing that people save just in case, but never actually use. What is it? Call us now. Good luck.

0: That is Elle King with Good Girls on Norwalk's Voice of the Firelands, 95.3 WLKR. 62 degrees, 8:13. We're playing the quickie quiz. And your question for today, this is the most common thing that people save just in case, but never actually use. What is it? Tina in Bellevue figured out that it is instruction manuals.
1: Instruction manuals, yeah.
0: Yeah, so instruction manuals, the most common thing that we save just in case but never actually use.
1: Yeah, that makes a lot of sense.
0: Tina's the winner. What'd she get, Johnny?
1: All right, she got herself a pair of tickets to go see the Fray playing with Dashboard Confessional in Colony House at Jacobs Pavilion in Cleveland. That show Wednesday, August 12th.
0: And we will have another chance for you to win the quickie quiz tomorrow. Around 8:10 on the way today, we've got more music for you from REM, and we'll take a look at your weather next on 95.3.
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1: From the

0: National Weather Service forecast for today. It's going to be sunny throughout the day with a high near 83. Tonight, mostly clear skies overnight with a low near 62. For Wednesday, it's going to be sunny with a high near 87. Currently here in Milan, we have 63 degrees.
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2: 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You can check out Touch a Truck events tonight in both Sandusky at the Paper District Marina and in Norwalk around the police station. The events run from 4 to 7 p.m. in both locations. The Erie County Sheriff's Office is looking for public feedback as it seeks accredited status from the Ohio Collaborative Law Enforcement Accreditation Program. According to the Sandusky Register, the law enforcement agency is seeking public feedback in the categories of community engagement, delivery of public safety services, and overall candidacy for accredited status. Feedback can be sent via email at citizenfeedback@dps.ohio.gov. A plan for how potential data centers discharge wastewater has been scrapped by the Ohio Environmental Protection Agency. The Norwalk Reflector says that the plan would have made it easier for data centers to obtain permits for discharging wastewater. It won't affect the data center at Perkins and Hayes Avenue, already under construction in Sandusky, but could play a role in the building of proposed data centers in Monroeville and Oxford Township. The proposal faced much criticism from the political arena, which led to the Ohio EPA in pulling the proposal. And that's your local news on 95.3.

0: WLKR. I'm Josh Bowman. 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
0: Now taking a look at sports. A day off yesterday for the Cleveland Guardians, which gave them some time to pull off three deals before the MLB trading deadline. The Guards picked up Washington Nationals all-star pitcher Foster Griffin, LA Angel outfielder Joe Adell, and Cincinnati first baseman slash DH Nathaniel Lowe. All those in separate deals involving minor leaguers. The Guards are home tonight to take on the New York Mets at 6:40. On 95.3 WLKR, Joey Cantillo pitches tonight for Cleveland. And Cleveland made a couple roster moves as well in sending David Fry and Kyle Manzardo down to AAA Columbus. After a two-week road trip, the Lake Erie Crushers are finally home tonight. They'll open up a three-game series with Mississippi at 6:30 at Forefront Field in Avon. Boys high school golf yesterday in Clyde. The Norwalk Reflector says that Mansfield Madison won the 17-team Invitational, followed by Tiffin Columbian, Perkins, Bellevue, Genoa, and Willard placing sixth. And in girls golf yesterday at Woodville, according to the Sandusky Register, Clyde was the winner of the tournament, with Margaretta finishing ninth. And that's your sports.
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0: 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Sunny with a high of 83 today, mostly clear, low tonight of 62, and sunny and 87 for Wednesday.
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0: That is Delamitri, always the last to know, on Norwalk's Voice of the Firelands, 95.3 WLKR, 66 degrees outside right now, 8:38. And it's time to take a look at your community calendar,
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0: In the calendar, we have the Spiegel Grove Stroll going on at the Rutherford B. Hayes Presidential Library and Museums. 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
5: From the National Weather Service forecast for today, it's going to be sunny throughout the day with a high near 83. Tonight, mostly clear skies overnight with a low near 62. For Wednesday, it's going to be sunny with a high near 87. Currently here in Milan, we have 67 degrees.
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0: But as Bridgie calls me baby, I can take the sun out of the sky on Norwalk's Voice of the Firelands, 95.3 WLKR. And National Night Out is tonight. It's an annual community building event that promotes police-community partnerships throughout different neighborhoods. And that is happening tonight in Sandusky and Norwalk. And we are going to be in both locations. So these are the Touch a Truck events.
1: Yes, they are.
0: So if you have kids or if you just want to go touch a truck yourself, you're welcome to do so. You can enjoy food from food trucks. They have games and more. So the Captain Chris Morgan going to be at the Night Out in Norwalk. That's at the police station on Linwood Ave. And then Mike Lilje will be in Sandusky at the Paper District Marina for the Sandusky Night Out. And so thank you to the Sandusky Recreation Department, Police Department, and Fire Departments for organizing that Sandusky event. And then thank you to the Norwalk Police and Fire Departments for organizing that Norwalk event. WLKR going to be at both events.
1: Yes, we will.
0: And that is thanks to our broadcast sponsors, Shores and Islands, Ohio, It's a Sure Thing, and Kohl's Energy, Mickey's, Firelands Regional Medical Center, and Tropical Smoothie Cafe. So you can go out and enjoy those Touch a Trucks wherever you're going to be.
1: Yeah, wherever you can find them.
0: I will be finding the one in Sandusky because I have a 9-year-old boy who wants to go touch some trucks. No, see, he's all in it for the police department. Mm-hmm. They have, and I don't know if they have any new ones this year, but they do trading cards for the police dogs.
1: Yeah, that's pretty fun.
0: And he really enjoys them, and he has them, and he knows the police dog names and what they look like, and it's very cute that they do that. So it's you know, it's so the kids can get excited about it, and they can see that, you know, these are resources that are out there for you that you can go and you can learn about these things and get some free stuff.
1: Plus, it's going to be a beautiful night, too.
0: Yeah, it's going to be a beautiful night. Yeah, yeah, yeah. He's in it. He loves a swag bag. So
1: yeah, of course.
0: We got to go get a bag filled
1: with stuff.
0: Pencils and water bottles and things like that. So
1: okay.
0: Head out to the National Night Outs in whatever city you will be in on the way here today. Well, we've got more music for you from the Lumineers and Pete Yorn. Right now, Depeche Mode, Policy of Truth.

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0: That is the Lumineers with Ho Hey on Norwalk's Voice of the Firelands, 95.3 WLKR. And joining us now via Zoom, we have Pam McKenzie with us from the Huron County Humane Society. How are you today?
1: Good morning. How are you?
0: I'm doing great. And we love checking in with the Huron County Humane Society and hearing about all of the great things that are going on there. So first of all, let's talk about, now you had a kitten on social media that you had been talking about who had a situation. So I will let you talk about Landon and what is going on with Landon.
1: Well, Landon was brought to the shelter. I don't know the exact details, but his little leg was in a bad way. And what happened was after he went to the vet, they did x-rays. They determined that he had been shot. And the x-rays showed he had bullet fragments in his body from that, which meant he was in pain. So despite being in pain, he was very sweet and loving and had a very good disposition. So the thing to do was take care of that, which was the determination was an amputation. So the Simon Fund, which is a fund we have that we maintain, and it has funds in it that are for situations such as Landon's, which is an emergency, urgent surgery that needs to be done right away, pretty time sensitive. So we need to have those funds there to pull from right away. Which means in turn, the reason that we fundraise, which we fundraised for Landon, is to replace those funds so that they're always there and ready when we need them. So as a public thank you to everyone out there who are supporters, friends of the Humane Society, we surpassed the amount of money that we asked for, which was $1,000. And I think the last I looked, we had reached $1,300.
0: Oh, that's
1: so
0: great.
1: So that money, yes, that was wonderful. So what that does is that replaces the funds we use, and we're ready for the next time because we know there will be a next time.
0: Mm-hmm. And so can people donate directly to that fund at any time? Because I know that there are various things that go on throughout

0: the year.
1: Oh, yes.
0: If people, you know, want to say, like, you know what, I'd like to donate money, but I want to make sure that this goes to the Simon Fund, or I want to make sure that this money goes to those new floors that you're working on. Can people do that, or does it just go into one general fund and then it's kind of allocated where you need it?
1: They're welcome to specify and earmark what they want their donation to go to. If they want it to go to the Simon Fund, you know, that's perfectly fine. They can earmark it for anything they want it to. Or if they don't, then it does go into the general fund, because the general fund does support the direct care of the animals, whether it's the electric bill, the gas bill, the water bill, what supplies.
0: All of the funds are important.
1: Medical care is the number one expense we have.
0: Mm-hmm.
1: Because most of the time when we get an animal that comes to the shelter, they have to be vetted to assess their health. And then any medical issues that need addressed or taken care of, that takes place. And all these things take place before they are ready for adoption.
0: So there's a lot that goes into it behind the scenes with where those funds are going and where that money is needed the most.
1: Yes.
0: So,
1: good
0: thing that, you know, that you've got a good team with you there to help, you know, keep track and make sure that all of that stuff gets done, and out here, you know, trying to drum up interest and letting people know about these things that are going on, because you do have, you know, fundraisers that go on. You have your regular ones. I know you've got bingo. Bingo.
1: Tomorrow's our monthly bingo, and the doors open at 4:30, early bingo 5:30, bingo starts at 6. You know, we always have a beautiful raffle basket themed every month, and that is a great fundraiser. We have the 50-50, you know, we have pull tabs, there's concessions in the back along with bingo, so lots of money to be won. And you know, no matter if people win or not, the animals win every month.
0: Oh,
1: that's
0: yeah.
1: What I tell them.
0: For sure. And another way that people can help out and have fun, get a little something for themselves as well, is the rib fundraiser that's coming up at Miller's, and that's on August 15th.
1: Yep. Miller's has been very wonderful to our communities, because they give organizations the opportunity to promote and fundraise. So our chance to do that is August 15th. I knew I was going to do that. 11 to 5 or until we sell out. And then we're also going to have, we are knocking out some t-shirts, our t-shirt inventory, before we order a new lot of inventory t-shirts. So all of our t-shirts are going to be $20, no matter what size they are.
0: So
1: we'll have those there.
0: Okay, great. So you can grab one of those, get some ribs, and you know, help out the Humane Society at the same time. Now, of course, you know, we're talking about, you know, raising funds and going to these fundraisers. Not everybody can participate. Not everybody has those extra funds on hand.
1: Right.
0: But you can always, always donate your time to the Humane Society as well.
1: Yeah. And even if you share our posts on Facebook. Even if you are out and about talking with friends and people and you know something about us that, you know, because you follow us, you can always have conversation about us. Tell about others about
0: spread
1: what the
0: word.
1: Good things that we do. Give the good word out about us.
0: Yes. So if people want to get more information about the events that are going on, HuronCountyHumaneSociety.com is the website. But social media seems to be kind of your... where you're more active with, you know, this real information out there. And it's nice because people the organization do comment with people and have conversations there as well.
1: Yes, they do. They do.
0: So
1: they're very good. That I can't say enough about the staff and the volunteers, that all of them, but who actively work at the shelter to make that place go.
0: Yes. Yeah, so if you want to help out, if you want to go meet the animals, see if, you know, you have a new four-legged friend or three-legged friend, if necessary, you can go to the Huron County Humane Society. You can meet the animals. You can adopt the animals there. You have all of that information available for people, or, you know, just going and socializing with those animals, because, you know, sometimes that is just, you know, they need that before they can be adopted out.
1: They do. They need that interaction with people. And the other important thing that they do is making sure that the animals have a warm, safe, sanitary, clean place

0: to live, because chances are they came from not having that.
1: Yes.
0: So that's, you know, you do the warm and fuzzy stuff, but there's also, you know, the things like cleaning and cleaning litter boxes and cleaning, you know, that's to make sure they have a safe place to be till they find their forever family.
1: Well, for sure. Yeah. I imagine that cleaning is probably the most time that gets spent there at the Humane Society is probably.
0: Yeah. They log many hours cleaning.
1: Yes. Well, and, you know, it's important for, you know, the animals and the people that are around the animals, because to make a nice environment for everybody involved. So go to the Huron County Humane Society, HuronCountyHumaneSociety.com. Again, bingo tomorrow night. The rib cookout is at Miller's on August 15th. And just in general, if you want to make donations or volunteer, just contact the Huron County Humane Society in Norwalk. And again, Pam, thank you so much for taking the time to chat with us today. And we will check in again with you soon.
0: Okay. Thank you so much. All right. Thank you to everyone out there.
1: Thank you. Coming up, we've got more music for you from Dave Matthews Band and The Cure. We'll take a look at your weather forecast.
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8: From the National Weather Service forecast for today, it's going to be sunny throughout the day with a high near 83. Tonight, mostly clear skies overnight with a low near 62. And then for Wednesday, it's going to be sunny throughout the day with a high near 87 degrees.
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0: That is Girl's Sweet Voice on Norwalk's Voice of the Firelands, 95.3 WLKR. So, if you could ask people if they've got beef with grocery stores, most people will have at least something.
1: Yeah, sure.
0: Some little gripe about it.
1: A little complaint here and there.
0: One little hill that they will die on about the grocery stores. Yes. But apparently a certain generation has a longer list of grievances about the grocery store.
1: A whole shopping list.
0: Right. A whole shopping list, if you will. Specifically, this is talking about the boomer generation.
1: Okay.
0: And their grievances at the grocery store. And this is the top 10 list. This is according to Fox News as well.
1: Okay,
0: so,
1: sure.
0: Should be good.
1: All right, let's do this.
0: First of all, self-checkouts.
1: Oh, yeah, of course.
0: They say it's a younger person's game. In a previous poll, 62% of older folks said they preferred cashier-assisted checkout.
1: Yeah, okay.
0: I love a self-checkout. I will go to people sometimes, but yeah, there are other times where like I don't want any interaction. I am in and out. I am just trying to get my day done.
1: Yeah.
0: And just please let me do this. Thank
1: Unless
0: you.
1: I am in the mood to go wander around a store, I don't want to be in a store.
0: I don't want to be in a store.
1: I want to grab my stuff and I want to get out.
0: I want to scan it. Boop, boop, boop. Put in my little M perks if I'm at Meijer or my little whatever else, if I'm wherever else, because every place has a thing, and be done.
1: Yes.
0: The next one is bargain grocery stores. Apparently, they prefer classic supermarkets rather than dealing with the lack of inventory and organization at the bargain places. Nah, I love a bargain store. I don't care how dirty it is. I'll be digging around in the bottom, reaching
1: like
0: into the back of the shelves. Yeah, yeah, yeah, yeah,
1: yeah.
0: For sure. Searching for products.
1: Yeah.
0: I agree with this one. Moving things around just in general at a store for no reason.
1: Like
0: Kroger.
1: if your layout hasn't changed in like 10, 15 years, leave it alone.
0: Leave it alone.
1: Everyone knows where to go in and find your stuff.
0: Yes. Yes. Just
1: stop touching.
0: Oh my gosh. Yes. Digital coupons.
1: Yeah,
0: the share of people 65 and older who are using smartphone apps is growing, but boomers still prefer physical coupons. I don't care, but if I have an app that I have to get to, you know, have digital coupons, just assume I want all of them. Don't make me want to go in and clip them all.
1: Just, yeah.
0: Yeah. Oh, yeah, I want this one. Let me clip this and add this to my account. Add this to my account. Add this to my account. Assume I want a coupon if it's available for everything that I have and just give me all the coupons.
1: Yeah. Why are you turning this into a job? I don't want to do that. I don't want to go through and fiddle with it.
0: Just, yeah. I mean, I will fiddle with it because I also like savings, but let's just
1: assume that I want to save all the money.
0: Yes. Let's evolve into this.
1: If you're going to make me have the app, then just make it work.
0: Make it work. Yes. Neglected shopping carts. Nobody wants to fight a shopping cart with a, you know, cranky wheel on it, but it can be extra annoying if you do have mobility issues. So,
1: yeah, okay.
0: Hopefully they're keeping the shopping carts in tip-top shape. Yeah. And it's terrible when you don't realize it until you've started moving and you're like,
1: or the one that
0: time.
1: Just pulls hard left or something like the entire time.
0: Yeah. The next one on the list is generic brands.
1: Oh, yeah.
0: A recent survey found 26% of boomers say they rarely or almost never consider switching from their favorite name brand. Whew, no way. I will.
1: They're
0: I will,

0: will.
1: There are a few things that I will buy the name brand of.
0: Exclusively. Yeah. Yes. Yeah. Yeah. I can't even think of one offhand that I must have the name brand of.
1: Off the top of my head, I can't either.
0: Yeah.
1: Maybe batteries. I don't know. I don't buy batteries often either.
0: I don't care. Yeah. It doesn't matter to me. Hmm. Sold out products.
1: Oh.
0: Apparently older folks more likely to be frustrated by something being out of stock because they don't want to pivot from their routine. I get a little annoyed by that. I'm like, ugh. No, I got to get something else.
1: Yeah.
0: Usually it's the name brand that I have to buy now because the generic is out of stock.
1: Well, you know.
0: Understaffing. They don't want to deal with longer checkout lines, slower service, and fewer opportunities for personal interaction.
1: I don't want any personal interaction.
0: I don't want any personal interaction.
1: But
0: either.
1: I do want, you know, people to be paid.
0: Yeah, so I get it. I get why they're understaffed, so there's that. No grocery baggers. Again, older folks will complain about having to bring their own bags and do their own bagging, that they consider it to be labor then that they are doing. Again, pay somebody to do it then. Mm-hmm. And then convenience foods.
1: Okay.
0: Boomers apparently don't want grocery stores to be focused on prepared foods and packaged meals. Those are more popular among millennials who'd rather pay for convenience rather than making something from scratch. Yeah.
1: Yeah. It's always nice, too. You know, you can go in and just grab something quick. It's already made. Okay, dinner's figured out.
0: Yeah. Do you know how many rotisserie chickens I buy? They are not more expensive than buying one and making it myself.
1: Right.
0: And the time that I
1: love
0: save
1: cooking,
0: doing it,
1: but I also like not doing things.
0: I like having time.
1: I like eating. I like having time. I like not doing things.
0: Yes. Give me all the prepared foods.
1: Pre-made foods, I fill all those needs.
0: It's time save. It's easier for people that don't have access to, you know, full kitchens and working appliances because mm-hmm. not everybody does have that.
1: Right.
0: And also people, again, you know, mobility issues and stuff. At some point, it's going to be harder and harder to, you know, cook and prepare foods. So
1: yeah.
0: Get on board with the prepared foods. Enjoy your life a little bit.
1: Get that chicken.
0: Coming up, we've got more music for you from Black Pistol, Fire and Houndmouth. 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
1: From the National Weather Service forecast for today, it's going to be sunny throughout the day with a high near 83. Tonight, mostly clear skies, overnight with a low near 62. For Wednesday, it's going to be sunny throughout the day with a high near 87 degrees.
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0: That is Houndmouth with Tiger Blood on Norwalk's Voice of the Firelands, 95.3 WLKR. And that's going to do it for us today. Kelly Rose coming in next. She'll have music lyric trivia for you and your Soundtrack Tuesday lunch block of music after your news and noon. So stay tuned for that. The Captain, Chris Morgan, going to be heading out to the Touch a Truck
1: tonight.
0: That is tonight. So he'll be out there doing the show from the Touch a Truck in Norwalk for National Night Out. So you can tune in for that. And then we got the Guardians taking on the Mets at 6 o'clock tonight. You can listen live here on 95.3. And then, Johnny, you are in tomorrow. I'm off.
1: Yes. So I'll be back tomorrow morning, bright and early, 6 o'clock. And, yeah, we'll talk to you then.
0: I'm going to leave you now with Franz Ferdinand.

That is the Beths, Till My Heart Stops. 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What's up? I'm Kelly Rose. Happy, beautiful Tuesday to you. All right, coming up today on your midday show, we will have some Name That Lyric in the 11 o'clock hour, and it is your Soundtrack Tuesday lunch block of music brought to you by Bluto's Hometown Tavern. 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

0: That is AJR, Burn the House Down. You were listening to Vermillion's Voice of the Firelands, 95.3 WLKR. All right, so before I leave today, I will be playing our Cedar Point Boardwalk Nights Sounder. So it's played 3 times a day. So in the morning show, middays with me, and in the afternoon drive with the captain. When you hear it be caller number 5, you will win 2 tickets to go to Cedar Point, where until August 16th, you can experience Cedar Point's Boardwalk Nights. 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Right now, I'm going to take a short break. I'll be back with your weather forecast and the cars next on 95.3.
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4: 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The National Weather Service forecasting sunny skies today, a high near 83. Tonight, mostly clear, a low around 62. And for Wednesday, sunny and 87.
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0: That is Snowcaps with Heathcliff. 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Today, it's a bottle cap flower craft with the Norwalk Public Library at the Enrichment Center for Huron County. 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Also going on tomorrow, the American Red Cross is holding a blood drive at the St. Peter Lutheran Church in Norwalk from 10 a.m. until 4 p.m. To schedule an appointment, please visit redcrossblood.org or you can use the Red Cross Blood Donor app. And your community calendar is brought to you by North Coast Wireless Communications, a local and affordable internet. 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Also, we've got Of Monsters and Men next on 95.3. 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
0: 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The National Weather Service forecasting sunny skies today, 83 degrees. Tonight, mostly clear, a low around 62. And for your Wednesday, sunny and 87.
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That is Monrovia with Field Song. You were listening to Milan's Voice of the Firelands 95.3 WLKR. All right, coming up, we're going to play some Name That Lyric. I have a pair of tickets to see The Fray with Dashboard Confessional and Colony House as part of the Summer of Light Tour. That is Wednesday, August 12th at Jacobs Pavilion in Cleveland. So if you'd like to go see The Fray and Dashboard Confessional, stay tuned. Right now it's Dishwalla counting blue cars.

0: That is a 10,000 Maniacs Candy Everybody Wants. You were listening to Monroeville's Voice of the Firelands 95.3 WLKR. Let's play some Name That Lyric. Today, you are playing for a pair of tickets, See the Fray with Dashboard Confessional and Colony House. That'll be Wednesday, August 12th at Jacobs Pavilion in Cleveland. Get more info at jacobspavilion.com. And all you have to do to win those tickets is be the first person to tell me the song title and the artist. Name this lyric. Cities are breaking down on a camel's back. They just have to go because they don't know whack. So while you fill the streets, it's appealing to see. You won't get undercounted because you're damned and free. In Sandusky, 419-609-4953, or in Norwalk, 419-663-4953. Again, for a pair of tickets, See the Fray with Dashboard Confessional, Wednesday, August 12th at Jacobs Pavilion. Name this lyric. Cities are breaking down on a camel's back. They just have to go because they don't know whack. So while you fill the streets, it's appealing to see. You won't get undercounted because you're damned and free. You know what? Give me a call if you're weather forecast and your winner next. Good luck.
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0: 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The National Weather Service forecasting sunny skies today, 83 degrees. Tonight, mostly clear, low around 62. And for your Wednesday, sunny and 87.
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7: 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The National Weather Service forecasting sunny skies today, a high near 83. Tonight, most

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WLK. All right, coming up, we got your national and local news at noon. 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Right now, it's Black Keys, Tighten Up.

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0: which led to the Ohio EPA in pulling the proposal. In sports, after a busy day off yesterday where the Guardians picked up three players in three separate trades, the Guards back in action tonight as they host the New York Mets at 6:40. You can listen to that game here on 95.3. Weather, sunny, high of 83 today, mostly clear, low of 62 tonight. I'm Josh Bowman, 95.3 WLKR Local News. Up next, the latest in world and national news headlines.
1: AP News, I'm Ed Donahue. The Senate Judiciary Committee voted 12 to 10 along party lines in support of the nomination of President Trump's former personal attorney, Todd Blanche, to be Attorney General. The vote followed a deal struck between Blanche and two Republican senators who had been threatening to block his confirmation over the status of a fund that would have benefited supporters of the president. Texas's John Cornyn is one of those two Republicans.
2: I think we made some good faith progress in preventing the money from going to people who should not get the money in some unrestricted way without any guardrails.
1: Illinois Democrat Dick Durbin is still suspicious.
3: The parties could still sue to enforce the agreement, and the Cop Beaters Fund can easily be revived with a new order from the Department of Justice 15 minutes after Mr. Blanche is confirmed as Attorney General. Indeed, the president himself has loudly telegraphed that's his plan.
1: After days of negotiations, Blanche issued an order confirming beyond any doubt there is no fund. Job openings fell slightly in June.
4: But the labor market continued to show resilience in the face of an economic shock from the fighting in Iran. The Labor Department says that employers posted 7.36 million vacancies in June, down from 7.5 million in May, but still in line with expectations. Layoffs were little changed at 1.8 million. Openings rose at warehouse, transportation, and utility companies and at federal government agencies. Openings dropped at wholesalers and manufacturers of non-durable goods. I'm Lisa Dwyer.
1: A man who went to prison for manslaughter in his father's 2010 killing in Arizona has been charged with setting the largest of the wildfires burning now around Spokane, Washington. The man is due to appear in court. More information at apnews.com. This is AP News.
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1: 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So we are going to see Spider-Man A Brand New Day this afternoon. So I'm really excited to go see it. I'm a big fan of all the Spider-Man movies. So the Sam Raimi series, which starred Tobey Maguire as Spider-Man / Peter Parker, those ran from 2002 to 2007. There were three movies. And the Mark Webb series, the Amazing Spider-Man series, which starred Andrew Garfield as Spider-Man, those ran, there were two movies, 2012 and 2014. And then, of course, the Marvel Cinematic Universe has Tom Holland as your friendly neighborhood Spider-Man. The first one, Spider-Man Homecoming, came out in 2017. And the fourth movie in the series just came out this past weekend, Spider-Man Brand New Day. So, yeah, and they have great songs in them. Like, this one is from Spider-Man Homecoming from 2017. Here is A Flock of Seagulls, Space Age Love Song on 95.3.

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0: 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How's it going? Before that, you had The Jam with Town Called Malice. That one was from Spider-Man Far From Home. 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All right, on the way, we'll take a look at your weather forecast. 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
5: 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The National Weather Service forecasting sunny skies today, a high near 83. Tonight, mostly clear, a low around 62. And sunny tomorrow, a high near 87.
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0: That is Wet Leg with Pokemon. You were listening to New London's Voice of the Firelands 95.3 WLKR. So tonight is National Night Out. It's an annual community building event that promotes police community partnerships in neighborhoods. There's touch a truck events, plus food trucks, games, and more. So the Captain Chris Morgan will be at Night Out in Norwalk at the police station on Linwood Avenue. And Mike Lilje, he will be at the Sandusky Night Out at the Paper District Marina. So thanks to the City of Sandusky Recreation, Police, and Fire Departments for organizing this Sandusky event. And thanks to the Norwalk Police and Fire Departments for organizing the Norwalk event. We will be at both. So thanks to our broadcast sponsors, Shores and Islands, Ohio, It's a Sure Thing, and Kohl's Energy, Mickey's, Firelands Regional Medical Center, and Tropical Smoothie Cafe. We will see you tonight at National Night Out events in Norwalk and Sandusky. Stop out, say hello, bring the kiddos, lots of fun. All right, coming up, we'll take a look at your weather forecast. Also, we got the Foo Fighters and Young the Giant next on 95.3.
1: 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The Foo Fighters and Queens of the Stone Age will play Huntington Bank Field in Cleveland on August 10th. Hooked Like Helen will have their EP release show on Friday, August 14th at the Winchester Music Tavern in Lakewood with special guests Recess and Cherry. 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The Tonys with special guest

0: Michael H. and Olive Vox will play Newport Music Hall in Columbus on Sunday, August 16th. 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
3: 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The National Weather Service forecasting sunny skies today, high near 83. Tonight, mostly clear, a low around 62. And for your Wednesday, sunny and 87.
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That is Young the Giant with A Different Kind of Love. You were listening to Norwalk's Voice of the Firelands, 95.3 WLKR. Let's hear some good news. 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All right, here we go. So a doctor in Brazil found a simple way to make surgery less intimidating for kids, letting them choose superhero or princess costumes to wear into the operating room. He started the tradition 6 years ago after seeing how frightened kids were getting surgery. He also takes time to explain each surgery in kid-friendly terms and insists that parents stay with their children until anesthesia begins. And after the procedure, every child gets to keep the costume and take it home as a souvenir. It's very sweet. Also, a lynx that was rescued from Ukraine just took her first steps on grass after settling into a new outdoor habitat at the Big Cat Sanctuary in Kent, England. The big cat, named Ursa, was found seriously ill in Kiev in January. But they were then able to raise $180,000 to bring her to the UK through what staff described as, quote, a high-risk mission with border crossings through an active war zone. Ursa now shares her new home with several other rescued wildcats. And finally, a pair of ultra-rare identical twins just celebrated their first birthday after a very high-risk pregnancy. The parents were surprised when they found out they were expecting monoamniotic or mono-mono twins, a condition that occurs in about 1 in 10,000 pregnancies.

Problem is having mono twins can lead to serious complications from tangled umbilical cords. The two girls, Fiona and Phoebe, were born early and needed multiple weeks in the NICU. But 1 year later, the sisters are healthy and happy. If you ever have a positive news story that you'd like to share, you can email me, krose@wlkrradio.com. Right now it's Vines, get free on 95.3.

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All right, coming up, we've got your community coffee break. 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

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All right, so today we are featuring the Huron County Humane Society because, of course, tomorrow is the first Wednesday of the month. They host bingo night at the Norwalk Eagles Club 7-Eleven. Doors open at 4:30 and early bird bingo starts at 5:30. There will be cash prizes, pull tabs, and food. The event is open to the public. You must be 18 and up to play. Also, the Huron County Humane Society, of course, they're always looking for donations of items, and they have wish lists on Amazon and Chewy. So their current most needed items are dry cat food, kitten milk, pill pockets, cat flea prevention, canned cat pate,

0: 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Very sweet. All right. So thanks for listening to your community coffee break, brought to you by the kind folks at Wild and Free Coffee Company. All right, coming up, we'll take a look at your weather forecast. Also, I've got music from the Cars and NXS. 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
0: 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The National Weather Service forecasting sunny skies today, a high near 83. Tonight, mostly clear, a low around 62. And for your Wednesday, sunny and 87.
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0: That is Dermot Kennedy with Funeral. 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And the Berlin Heights Historical Society, Friendship, Firelands, a Federal Credit Union, and American Driving School. 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All right, coming up, we'll take a look at your weather forecast. 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
0: 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The National Weather Service forecasting sunny skies today, a high near 83. Tonight, mostly clear, a low around 62. And for Wednesday, sunny and 87.
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That is Snail Mail with Tractor Beam. You are listening to Norwalk's Voice of the Firelands, 95.3 WLKR. All right, so earlier I talked about how we're going to see Spider-Man Brand New Day this afternoon. Well, the numbers are officially in. Yesterday we talked about how it came in second to Avengers Endgame for the biggest domestic box office opening ever. Well, it has officially overthrown Endgame. It earned a total of $360 million, which surpassed the initial reporting of $355 million. Avengers Endgame earned $357 million. So Brand New Day still sits behind the Endgame at the global box office, though, with $932 million compared to $1.2 billion. So the boss of Sony Pictures says, quote, wow, 360 million thank yous to all the filmmakers, actors, producers, and to my colleagues at Sony who created such a fantastic film. Records are made to be broken, but we will take great pride in this one for as long as we hold it. I'm really excited to see it. All right, coming up, we got the Decemberists and Alabama Shakes, plus your Tuesday TV reminders. Right now, it is Fleetwood Mac, Silver Springs on 95.3.

0: 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We really appreciate it. Silver Springs is a great old song. Thank you.
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0: You got to hold on. You got to hold on. You got to hold on.
1: That is Alabama Shakes with Hold On. 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It is time for your Tuesday TV reminders. The series finale of Wizards Beyond Waverly Place is at 8 on Disney. Also, America's Got Talent judges callbacks are at 8 on NBC. Beat Shazam is at 9 on Fox. Password is at 10 on NBC. Constance Wu and Jimmy Fallon are the guests. And Watch What Happens Live is at 10 on Bravo. Molly Ringwald will guest. I love Molly Ringwald. All right, coming up, we'll take a look at your weather forecast. And your second dose of David Bowie is on the way next on 95.3.
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1: 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The National Weather Service forecasting sunny skies today, a high near 83. Tonight, mostly clear, a low around 62. And for your Wednesday, sunny and 87.
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0: That is American Football featuring Wisp with Wake Her Up. 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Tomorrow night, it is Inside Out 2. I love those movies. Also going on tomorrow, the Brown Helm Historical Association is presenting an evening with Patricia Penton Limebach at the Brown Helm School starting at 6:30. This event is a remembrance and reenactment of Brown Helm's own matriarch. And your community calendar is brought to you by North Coast Wireless Communications, local and affordable internet. 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All right, coming up, we'll take a look at your weather forecast. 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
6: 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The National Weather Service forecasting sunny skies today, 83 degrees. Tonight, mostly clear, a low around 62. And for your Wednesday, sunny and 87.
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That is Blind Melon with No Rain. You're listening to Monroeville's Voice of the Firelands 95.3 WLKR. I'm Kelly Rose. That does it for me on this Tuesday. Coming up in the 3 o'clock hour, the Captain Chris Morgan, he is out in Norwalk because it is a national night out. He's at the police station on Linwood Avenue to talk about all of the touch-a trucks, food trucks, games, more. So the captain is in Norwalk. We'll be sending it to him coming up here in the 3 o'clock hour. And Mike Lilje, he's at the Sandusky Night Out at the Paper District Marina in Sandusky, obviously. And we're at both events. So come on out. Thanks to our broadcast sponsor, Shores and Islands, Ohio. It's a Shore Thing. And Friendship, Firelands Federal Credit Union, and American Driving School. So we're going to toss it to the captain coming up here in just a little bit. He'll be with you until the Guards take on the Mets tonight. 6:05 is pregame. 6:40 is a game time for that one. All right, every blessing to you and yours. I'll be back with you tomorrow. We'll have your Cover Me Wednesday lunch block of music. Get your requests into krose at wlkrradio.com. Also, keep listening because in the afternoon drive, we will play that Cedar Point Boardwalk Nights sounder. When you hear it, be caller number 5 and you'll win.

a pair of tickets to Cedar Point and possibly some gold passes. You'll be entered to win a pair of gold passes as well. All right, I'm taking off to Panic at the Disco. Say amen on 95.3 TTFN. 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

0: That's Sylvan Esso with Hot Slob on a Norwalk's 95.3 WLKR. What is up, Firelands? It's the Captain Chris Morgan back here for your Tuesday afternoon drive live and on location in Norwalk. It is National Night Out, so we are here for the Touch a Truck event starting at 4 o'clock, and that will go until 7 o'clock tonight. So we just figured, why not just do the whole afternoon drive here in Norwalk? So that's what we're doing here today. Make sure you stop on by and see us, especially once National Night Out gets started. 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So even though National Night Out goes on until 7 o'clock tonight, we're only here until 6 o'clock because we've also got Guards Baseball coming up. Pre-game warm-up tonight at 6:05, a first pitch from Progressive Field against the Mets at 6:40. The Mets have a lefty on the mound. Maybe we'll see Joe Adell in the lineup for his first game as a Guardian tonight. We'll just have to see. Maybe we'll see Nathaniel Lau as well. It's going to be interesting after the trade deadline yesterday for the Guardians, but make sure you stop on out and see us before then here at National Night Out, Touch a Truck in Norwalk. And Mother Nature, thankfully, decided to play nice this year. 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
1: Good afternoon, everybody, and happy Tuesday. A beautiful start to our day across the area today. The good news is this will continue. Mostly sunny skies will continue as we progress through the afternoon. A few passing clouds have developed as well, and they will harmlessly move through the area. Winds this afternoon will continue to be pretty calm out there, sustained up to 5 miles per hour. If you have afternoon plans out there, we won't have any weather issues out there to contend with, but be sure to have those sunglasses handy. This evening, we will continue to see mostly sunny skies across the area. Any clouds that do develop through the afternoon should dissipate across the area after dinner time, leaving us with mostly clear skies through the evening hours. Winds will continue to be sustained up to 5 miles per hour out there, but diminish as we progress into the later evening hours. If you have plans out there, we won't have any weather concerns, but be sure to keep those sunglasses handy. Overnight tonight, we will continue to see some clear skies across the area. We may have some thin high cloud to build in as we get closer to sunrise tomorrow. Otherwise, clear skies will carry us through the overnight hours tonight. Winds will be calm through the overnight period, leading to a very quiet, uneventful overnight period, which will be perfect for sleeping. If you have plans to be out and about late tonight or early tomorrow morning, we won't have any weather concerns across the area. Temps today will remain steady in the low 80s. Lows tonight will dip back into the low 60s. Have a great afternoon and stay safe out there. 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

0: 93 WLKR. It's the Captain Chris Morgan back here at National Night Out Touch a Truck in Norwalk for your Tuesday afternoon drive. We're here once again until 6 o'clock. Still got plenty to do on the afternoon drive today, though, and not going to play music trivia. However, we will still give you a chance to win a pair of tickets to go see Toadies here later on today. You'll also want to make sure you keep an ear out for that Cedar Point Boardwalk Night Sounder. Carrie will play that back in studio here at some point today. And when you hear that, be caller number 5 to be that winner here this afternoon. Our broadcast today is brought to you in part by Firelands Federal Credit Union. 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Of course, National Night Out wouldn't be possible without the very gracious hosts over here in Norwalk, including the Norwalk Police Department, Norwalk Fire Department, the City of Norwalk, and of course the Norwalk Area Visitors Bureau. Several sponsors to go over here today as well. We'll go over those in just a little bit, but in case you didn't know, today is not just a national night out in Norwalk. It's national for a reason, right? We've got several events going on throughout the state and the nation, and Mike Liljew is actually up in Sandusky for their Touch a Truck today. So let's go ahead and check in with him before we come back with a look at your weather forecast.
1: Hey guys, it is Mike. I am down at the National Night Out event in downtown Sandusky. We are at the Paper District Marina. If you've never been down here and you're in the area, make sure you stop on down. I'll tell you what, this National Night Out Touch a Truck event in Sandusky keeps growing every year. Every year there is more and more as far as trucks goes, but every year there's also more and more when it comes to food vendors, games for kids to play. It is a good time down here in downtown Sandusky, and it is a beautiful evening, a little bit of a breeze coming off of the bay, so that's keeping us nice and cool down here. The sun is out, though. You can't argue about that. I'm here broadcasting live on our sister station, K96, going to be out here until 7 o'clock. If you stop on out and say hello, just like with the captain, you have a chance to sign up and win tickets for the African Safari Wildlife Park. I've got magnets. I've got stickers. I've got pads of paper. We just got the new balloons in today for K96 and 95.3 WLKR, so we've got balloons for the kids. So if you're in the Sandusky area, stop on out and see us. We're in the Paper District Marina, downtown Sandusky, their National Night Out Touch a Truck event. Big shout out, by the way, to the City of Sandusky Parks and Rec, as well as the City of Sandusky Police Department, City of Sandusky Fire Department, Erie County Sheriff's Department, everyone who helped put this together, as I am broadcasting live on 95.3 WLKR.
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6: 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The rest of today, looking at mostly sunny skies with a high up around 83. That'll drop down to a low of 61 tonight with clear skies for the overnight. Then for tomorrow, mostly sunny again, this time with a high of 86.
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0: reward you for your loyalty. 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Now, we did say before, we are still going to give you a chance to win a pair of tickets to go see Toadies. That's right, Toadies with Local H and Olive Vox. They're on the Charmers Tour, making a stop at Newport Music Hall in Columbus next Sunday, the 16th. So August 16th, once again, down at Newport Music Hall in Columbus to go see Toadies. If you want to win a pair of tickets, give Carrie a call at 419-609-4953 or 419-663-4953 and be caller number 3 to be our winner today. Caller number 3 will be our winner, and you'll get yourself a free pair of tickets to go see Toadies next Sunday the 16th down at Newport Music Hall in Columbus. Right now, we're going to take a short commercial break. We'll be back with a look at your weather forecast, and then it's right back to the music on 95.3 WLKR.
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0: 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The rest of today, a look at mostly sunny skies with a high up around 83. That'll drop down to a low of 61 tonight with clear skies for the overnight, and then mostly sunny again tomorrow with a high of 86.
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In the original German, Nina, 99 Luftballons on 95.3 WLKR. Once again, for your Tuesday afternoon drive, live and on location in Norwalk for National Night Out. The Touch a Truck event gets started at 4 o'clock. It'll go until 7 o'clock. Of course, once again, we're here until 6 because we've also got Guards baseball tonight at home against the New York Mets. I have seen the lineup. Joe Adell is batting second, so we will see him make his Cleveland debut tonight. The surprise, though, no Jose Ramirez in the lineup this evening. Going to give him a night off against a left-handed pitcher to protect that hand, I would assume. But either way, Guards baseball coming up here against the Mets later on today. Our broadcast from a National Night Out in Norwalk is brought to you by Shores and Islands, Ohio. Shores and Islands, Ohio is not just a place, it's a feeling. 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It's a sure thing. With you for a couple more hours, make sure you stop on by and see us. We can get you registered for your chance to win a family four-pack of tickets for African Safari Wildlife Park in Port Clinton. We want our winner to be from our afternoon drive today. We don't want it to be from Mike's show up in Sandusky. So come on out and get signed up over here so we can make sure our winner is a Norwalk afternoon drive person here from 95.3 today, of course. And plenty to do here at National Night Out. We'll tell you more about it here as time goes along. But right now, let's get back to the music with a little Cage the Elephant. Ain't No Rest for the Wicked.

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0: Great. Michigan will offer the country its clearest gauge yet of the direction of the Democratic Party. Primary voters in the battleground state choose between a progressive standard bearer and an establishment-backed candidate for Senate. Chipotle Mexican Grill says it has removed jalapenos from some of its restaurants after determining the peppers could potentially be tied to a salmonella outbreak. Public health officials in Minnesota are investigating. Officials identified more than 100 cases in the state. Oil prices have dropped and stocks have soared at the closing bell. This is AP News.
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0: That's almost Monday with no more regrets on Norwalk's 95.3 WLKR. What's going on, Firelands? It's the Captain Chris Morgan getting into hour number two of your Tuesday afternoon drive live and on location in Norwalk for National Night Out Touch a Truck tonight. 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And joining us now for National Night Out Touch a Truck, it's Melissa from the Huron County Board of Developmental Disabilities. How are you doing today?
1: Doing well, thank you.
0: Very good. So, of course, you guys got one of the vans out here. What else you got here for Touch a Truck?
1: So we have a spinning thing that you can spin it and you can see which prize you get. We have t-shirts from our celebrity basketball game. We have bubbles. We have an assortment. We have drawstring bags. Just all kinds of different things that the kids could win.
0: Of course, you mentioned that celebrity basketball game, the Huron County Bears versus the Huron County Celebrities. Almost getting time for that again here too.
1: Yes, it's one of our big events. We are grateful because it brings the community together, and any place we can be where there's unity, just like tonight, we want to be able to be a part of that.
0: Absolutely. Glad to have you here once again. And what else is going on with the Board of Developmental Disabilities?
1: You know, we're always looking for every opportunity to just support the people in the community. We really believe so much in compassion and love and bringing people together. And the individuals we support, they are here with us tonight, all the self-advocates, the Special Olympics team. And really, we just believe in them being incorporated in the community and just getting to feel all the same joy that everyone else does.
0: That's Melissa from the Huron County Board of Developmental Disabilities joining us here on the afternoon drive. Thanks for stopping by. We'll let you get back to it and have a great rest of your night.
1: Thank you.
0: Absolutely. Once again, our broadcast today in Norwalk is brought to you in part by Tropical Smoothie. There's nothing like a tropical smoothie to cool down in the dog days of summer. They're open 7 days a week, and you can experience the coolest place in town at 913 Crossings Road in Sandusky, behind Panera Bread, next to GameStop. 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We'll have Chief Scott Dahlgren coming by with us here in just a little bit on your Tuesday afternoon drive. From National Night Out Touch a Truck in Norwalk. But right now, let's get back to the music with a little In Excess, Never Tear Us Apart.

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Then tell her to start WLKR. You gotta say start. 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

0: garbage when I grow up. You're listening to New London's 95.3 WLKR for the afternoon drive once again, live and on location in Norwalk for National Night Out Touch a Truck, once again going on until 7 o'clock tonight. And joining us now, Norwalk Police Chief Scott Dahlgren. How are you doing today, Chief?
1: Great. So far we have amazing weather, great turnout going on already for the start of the event, so we're hoping to see more people come on down.
0: Yeah, definitely a good turnout so far, and thankfully Mother Nature decided to cooperate this time around.
1: Yeah, we did not have a lot of luck with that a couple years ago, but this year looks like it's going to be amazing, kind of mid-80s they're saying, so actually looking forward to getting in the dunk tank here in a few minutes.
0: Yeah, you're going to be in the dunk tank here along with many other first responders. Have you talked Mayor Light into going into the dunk tank yet?
1: Boy, you know, I've tried, and he told me his time with the dunk tank kind of was a few years ago before me. So he's done it for other events, but I think it's time for some of us younger guys to go ahead and step up and do it.
0: And now, of course, National Night Out going on across the country, not just here in Norwalk. What does it mean, though, to be able to bring National Night Out here to the Norwalk community?
1: Yeah, it kind of serves that purpose of getting out into your community. You know, everybody kind of talks about community policing, but sometimes it's what are you doing to do that? And this is a great event. Obviously, nationally, a lot of places do partake in it. And this not only brings the first responders together, but we also have a lot of community organizations here and businesses kind of showing off vehicles and services that they provide to the community. So it serves dual purpose of showing the community what's available to them on top of coming out and getting to meet some of the first responders and see vehicles and things.
0: And that's a big help in building that trust between first responders and the local community. We see that time and time again, no matter where you are in the world. And to be able to have that here in Norwalk, definitely a good thing.
1: Yeah, it's great. You know, we really do. I think we have great support here in the Norwalk community to our, not only the police department, but the fire department as well. But there's always room to improve on that and continue to build those relationships. And we just look forward to it, not only with this event here once a year, but we look forward to continuing to build those relationships on a daily basis.
0: All right, Chief, we'll let you get back to it. A very busy afternoon going into the evening today, but thanks for giving us a few minutes.
1: Yeah, thank you very much. I appreciate it. Thanks for being here.
0: Absolutely.

0: The Norwalk Police Chief Scott Dahlgren joining us on the afternoon drive. And our broadcast here from National Night Out is brought to you in part by Shores and Islands, Ohio. 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We'll have some more music coming up in just a few minutes, but right now, let's take a short commercial break and we'll have a look at your weather forecast.
1: There's nearly 678,290,000 kids under five around the world. But what's so important about being five? A lot, it turns out. Children who live to age five are twice as likely to reach adulthood. That's why vaccines matter so much. For 40 years, Rotary and partners have delivered vaccines globally. Like here, and even here. Impressive, right? But 12.5 million children are still totally unvaccinated. Rotary knows we can find them. Because when Rotary and Indian vaccinators looked for families at bus and train stations, used motorbikes, and trekked house to house, they lowered polio cases by 94%. See? It can be done. And the results are worth it. Let's ensure that all children grow up safe from preventable diseases.
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0: 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The rest of today, looking at bright, beautiful, sunny skies with a high up around 83. That'll drop down to a low of 61 tonight with clear skies for the overnight. And then for tomorrow, mostly sunny with a high of 86.
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0: Steven Sanchez with Sweet Love on Bellevue's 95.3 WLKR. You're listening to your Tuesday afternoon drive live in Norwalk from a National Night Out Touch a Truck. Right now, we're going to take a look at your community calendar. 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Let's take a short commercial break. We'll have a look at your weather forecast after that, and then it's right back to the music on a 95.3.
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3: There's nearly 678,290,000 kids under five around the world. But what's so important about being five? A lot, it turns out. Children who live to age five are twice as likely to reach adulthood. That's why vaccines matter so much. For 40 years, Rotary and partners have delivered vaccines globally. Like here, and even here. Impressive, right? But 12.5 million children are still totally unvaccinated. Rotary knows we can find them. Because when Rotary and Indian vaccinators looked for families at bus and train stations, used motorbikes, and trekked house to house, they lowered polio cases by 94%. See? It can be done. And the results are worth it. Let's ensure that all children grow up safe from preventable diseases.
0: 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The rest of today is still looking at bright sunny skies with a high up around 83. That'll drop down to a low of 61 tonight with clear skies for the overnight, then mostly sunny tomorrow with a high of 86.
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They said, hey, sugar, take a walk on the wild side. 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

0: Lou Reed, a walk on the wild side on 95.3 WLKR. 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Things in full swing for Touch a Truck here in Norwalk tonight. Got plenty of the local first responders, Norwalk Fire Department, Norwalk Police Department. Huron County Sheriff's Office has a couple of vehicles out here. Some big rigs from Ploger over there, along with Norwalk Pedal Company. They are here tonight, and they're also one of the sponsors that helped put this event on here this evening. Got various tiers of sponsorships here for National Night Out here in the local community. Among those sponsors, of course, want to say a big thank you to Norwalk American Legion Post 41, Norwalk Eagles Club, Seabird Keck, Ohio Eastern Express, Huron County Veteran Service Office, the Huron County Board of Developmental Disabilities, Kiwanis of Norwalk, and Krogan Colonial Bank, along with Norwalk Pedal Company and Ploger Transportation. Our broadcast today is also brought to you in part by Tropical Smoothie. 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Before we get back to the music, want to, of course, remind you to stay tuned. We'll have the latest local, state, and national news coming up here at the top of the hour. But right now, let's check in again with Mike Lilje. He's at the other big area National Night Out event tonight in Sandusky.
1: Hey, it's Mike again, broadcasting in downtown Sandusky at the Paper District Marina. Norwalk isn't the only one having a National Night Out Touch a Truck event tonight. There is a huge event going on right now in downtown Sandusky. And if you're a kid or a kid at heart, this is the place to be because they've got police and fire vehicles down here. They've got work trucks down here. Boats, we're right in the marina, so you have boats. You can even touch a boat as well. They've got games for the kids. They've got food trucks. Matter of fact, on the hill behind us, there's a Granny Snacks. You can't beat that for sure. Some good sweets for you as well. This event goes until 7 o'clock tonight. And if you do come on down to the Paper District Marina in downtown Sandusky, stop by, say hello. We're signing people up for a chance to win African Safari Wildlife tickets. We've also got the brand new balloons. We've got the pads of paper. We've got stickers. We've got magnets. And I've got some K96 t-shirts to give away, too, as I'm broadcasting on our sister station today until 7 o'clock. So make sure you stop out and say hello. Again, it's Mike checking in on 95.3 WLKR.

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2: 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I'm Mike Lilje. The Erie County Health Department is officially inviting all residents living and working in Erie County to participate in the new Community Health Needs Assessment Survey. The survey is conducted every 3 years to collect feedback on public health trends, health care access, local obstacles to care, and the overall well-being of the community. You can complete the survey online at eriecohealthohio.com or in person with QR codes linking directly to the survey available in the lobbies of all Erie County Health Department facilities, as well as on promotional flyers distributed across local community sites and partner organizations. Tonight is National Night Out, a night to promote police-community partnerships and neighborhood safety. You can check out Touch a Truck events tonight in both Sandusky at the Paper District Marina and in Norwalk around the police station. The events run until 7 p.m. in both locations. A plan for how potential data centers discharged wastewater has been scrapped by the Ohio Environmental Protection Agency. The Norwalk Reflector says that the plan would have made it easier for data centers to obtain permits for discharging wastewater. It won't affect the data center at Perkins and Hayes Avenue, already under construction, but could play a role in the building of proposed data centers in Monroeville and Oxford Township. The proposal faced much criticism from the political arena, which led to the Ohio EPA pulling the proposal. The Erie County Sheriff's Office is looking for public feedback as it seeks accredited status from the Ohio Collaborative Law Enforcement Accreditation Program. According to the Sandusky Register, the law enforcement agency is seeking public feedback in the categories of community engagement, delivery of public safety services, and overall candidacy for accredited status. Feedback can be sent via email at citizensfeedback@dps.ohio.gov. In sports, after an off day and a busy trade deadline that saw the Guardians acquire two hitters and a pitcher, they're back in action tonight as they host the New York Mets at 6:40 p.m., and you can hear it right here on 95.3 WLKR. A look at the weather from the National Weather Service. For tonight, mostly clear skies, lows around 62. For tomorrow, sunny, highs nearing 87. I'm Mike Lilje, 95.3 WLKR Local News. 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
3: AP News.

0: I'm Ed Donahue. A vote in the full Senate is possible this week on President Trump's nominee for Attorney General, Acting AG Todd Blanche. Two Republican senators wanted assurances an anti-weaponization fund that would benefit President Trump's allies is dead. North Carolina's Tom Tillis was one of the holdouts.
1: At the end of the day, don't act like you're standing on some sort of moral high ground if you start attacking this administration, because I can match you almost deed for deed. What I would like to see here is maybe people saying, look at, instead of criticizing people on the other side of the aisle, why don't you go back and hold your own caucus and your conference to a higher standard?
0: Illinois Democrat Dick Durbin says Blanche serves the president and not the American people.
2: Instead of serving the American people and upholding the rule of law and the Constitution, Mr. Blanche has aided and abetted the most corrupt administration in the history of the United States.
0: The committee vote on Blanche was along party lines. Treasury Secretary Scott Bessent says a deal may be near either today or tomorrow to possibly open the Strait of Hormuz.
3: I think it would be freedom of movement. And even though things are still a little dicey there over the past few days, you know, we've saw quite a few ships coming out.
0: He spoke to CNBC. Iran and Oman are meeting to discuss the strait. Michigan will offer the country its clearest gauge yet of the direction of the Democratic Party. Primary voters in the battleground state choose between a progressive standard bearer and an establishment-backed candidate for Senate. Chipotle Mexican Grill says it has removed jalapenos from some of its restaurants after determining the peppers could potentially be tied to a salmonella outbreak. Public health officials in Minnesota are investigating. Officials identified more than 100 cases in the state. Oil prices have dropped and stocks have soared at the closing bell. This is AP News.
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0: with Carry on a 95.3 WLKR. It's the Captain Chris Morgan, still here for about another hour on your Tuesday afternoon drive, live and on location in Norwalk from National Night Out. Touch a truck right behind City Hall. Of course, you got the police station next door as well. So make sure you come on out. The event goes until 7 o'clock. We're only here until 6, of course, because we've got more Guardians baseball tonight at home against the New York Mets. Joe Adell, the new addition, batting second in the order tonight. So you'll get to see one of those trade additions from yesterday make their Cleveland debut here for the Guardians tonight. But joining us now, Sandy from Norwalk Kiwanis. How are you doing today?
1: I am doing fantastic.
0: Very beautiful day here for a Touch a Truck National Night Out. And Kiwanis, of course, giving away some bike helmets as well.
1: Oh my gosh, yes. We have the most beautiful bike helmets, thanks to our fabulous sponsors, Ken Ganley and Fisher Titus Hospital, and of course, Kiwanis. We've been around for 107 years, so we're thrilled to be able to give the kids these wonderful bike helmets. We got to keep those little brains safe, that's for sure.
0: Absolutely, dude. Now, I understand that you're already out of the larger sizes, so if you're one of those kids that's kind of on the tip-top there, make sure you get here soon.
1: Yes, and thank you. And then the other part of our tent, we're doing all kind of games and prizes, and you can win things for your bike. So come out and join us, and make sure you stop in and say hi at WLKR.
0: Absolutely. Of course, Sandy, a friend of the station, used to work for the station back in the day. Feels good getting out in the community for a day like today, right?
1: Oh, my gosh, this is fabulous. And the Lord blessed us perfectly with this weather, that's for sure.
0: Absolutely, for sure. So, Sandy, before we let you go, what else is going on with Kiwanis Norwalk?
1: Well, let's see. We'll be busy before too long on our annual purse bingo that's coming the second Thursday in November. And then we do our shoe boxes for the needy teenagers at Christmas time. Last year we did 120 boxes, and this year we hope to grow that number. So that's a project that we discovered was in such need, because everybody buys for the littles, but we have too many teenagers in need. So that's a couple things we've got down the road.
0: Very good. With that, we'll let you get back to it, Sandy, but thanks for stopping by, giving us a few minutes.
1: Thank you.
0: Absolutely. That's Sandy from Kiwanis Norwalk joining us on the afternoon drive. Our broadcast, once again, from National Night Out in Norwalk is brought to you in part by Firelands Health and Bellevue Hospital. 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

0: Lauryn Hill, Everything is Everything on Avery's 95.3 WLKR. Once again, your afternoon drive live and on location in Norwalk for National Night Out. Touch a Truck. We'll be here until 6 o'clock. The event itself goes until 7, though, so make sure you stop on out and see everything they've got going on. They've got tons of vehicles here for the kids to take a look at. They got vehicles from Norwalk Police Department, the Huron County Sheriff's Office, the Ohio State Highway Patrol has a cruiser out here. The Norwalk Fire Department, of course, along with Norwalk Sanitation, Norwalk General Services, Smith Tree Service has a truck out here. Ploger Transportation has a couple big rigs. Ohio Eastern Express is here. Norwalk Pedal Company brought one of the pedal bars over here as well. The Huron County Board of Developmental Disabilities has their van out here along with Linden's Propane. Mm-hmm. Norwalk City Schools has a vehicle here along with the Ohio Army National Guard, the American Legion. They also have the Oscar Mayer Wienermobile. That's right. The Wienermobile is in Norwalk. Make sure you come check it out. And, of course, you can also check out the vehicle from Ehovee here this evening as well. Our broadcast is brought to you once again by Tropical Smoothie Cafe. There's nothing like a tropical smoothie to cool down in the dog days of summer. 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Before we take a short commercial break and have a look at your weather forecast, let's check in with Mike up in Sandusky for the other big Touch a Truck event going on here in the area for National Night Out.
1: Hey, it's Mike checking in one final time with our buddy, the Captain Chris Morgan, who had a great night out in Norwalk tonight for the Touch a Truck event. Of course, I've been in downtown Sandusky at the Paper District Marina. What a night it's been here. Plenty of games for the kids. Plenty of kids roaming around picking up all kinds of stuff. All the vendors here are giving stuff out. The kids are leaving like with full bags of goodies. It's almost like trick-or-treat down here. Of course, you've got police vehicles. You've got fire vehicles. You've got work vehicles. Thor Sport Racing is down here, so you can check out some of their trucks that they actually race on Friday nights and Saturdays. That's pretty awesome. And you can stop by and say hello to us. We're going to be out here until 7 o'clock as I broadcast live on our sister station, K96. If you do stop by and say hello, I might just have a K96 t-shirt for you. But I'm going to be here until 7 o'clock. I know the captain's only on until 6 today because of the Guardians, so you still have time if you want to jet over from Norwalk to downtown Sandusky and say hello for this National Night Out Touch a Truck event at the Paper District Marina, downtown Sandusky, until 7 o'clock, as it's Mike checking in on 95.3 WLKR.
0: It's time now for a look at your WLKR Entertainment Guide. Some events going on around the area. The Foo Fighters and Queens of the Stone Age will play Huntington Bank Field in Cleveland on August 10th. Hooked Like Helen will have their EP release show on Friday, August 14th at the Winchester Music Tavern in Lakewood with special guests Recess and Cherry. Tickets are $10 in advance or $15 the day of the show. The Toadies, with special guest Local H and Olive Vox, will play Newport Music Hall in Columbus on Sunday, August 16th. 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
0: 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The rest of today, still looking at bright, beautiful, sunny skies with a high up around 83. That'll drop down to a low of 61 tonight with clear skies for the overnight. Then mostly sunny tomorrow with a high of 86.
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0: Duran Duran, hungry like the wolf, on a Norwalk's 95.3 WLKR. Once again, your afternoon drive here for just a little bit longer in Norwalk from National Night Out. Touch a truck right behind City Hall next to the police station. Plenty going on, so make sure you stop on out. The event goes until 7, even though we're wrapping up the broadcast here at 6 o'clock. 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Coming up tomorrow, it's Movies by the River at the Huron Boat Basin starting at dusk. These family-friendly movies are free and open to the public. This week's movie is Inside Out 2. I have yet to see that movie. I've seen the original Inside Out, but not number two. Maybe I'll have to make a trip over to Huron tomorrow evening. 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It's a short thing. Let's take one more quick commercial break. We'll have a look at your weather forecast after that, and then it's right back to the music here on your Tuesday afternoon drive.
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4: 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The rest of today, a look at bright sunny skies with a high up around 83. That'll drop down to a low of 61 tonight with clear skies for the overnight. And then tomorrow, mostly sunny with a high of 86.
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0: The Foo Fighters, Learn to Fly on a 95.3 WLKR. That's wrapping up our broadcast today from a National Night Out Touch a Truck in Norwalk. But don't forget, just because our broadcast is wrapping up doesn't mean the event is over. That's right, it goes all the way until 7 o'clock. So make sure you stop on down here in Uptown Norwalk, right behind City Hall, nestled in here next to the police station. They still got the bouncy house going on, all the trucks and first responders interacting with the community along with all the vendors. So make sure you stop on out. You got until 7 o'clock to do so tonight. And they got some food trucks here as well. So you can take care of dinner while you're at it here this evening in beautiful Uptown Norwalk. Big thanks to all of our sponsors for helping us get this broadcast on the air today. Of course, a big thanks to Carrie running the board back home for us at the Radio Ranch Studio Control in Milan. Right now, before we head on out to some more music, let's see what's going on with the Guardians tonight as they head into their matchup against the Mets, as Jim Rosenhaus gives us today's Guardians update.
1: Hi, this is Jim Rosenhaus with your Guardians update. Guardians are back in action tonight against the Mets. A 6:40 first pitch. 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Then tomorrow night on 125th Cleveland Baseball Anniversary Tumbler Giveaway night, it is Slade Ciccone for the Guardians against Christian Scott for the Mets. Another 6:40 start. Then day baseball Thursday, 1:10 first pitch. It's Tanner Bibee against Nolan McLean. With your Guardians update, I'm Jim Rosenhaus.
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